0: you say again?
1: So this is 910. Do you have a gust press here?
0: 910, gusting 15 to 25.
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0: on. It's been fun. I'm going to run as we roll out 1 hour of the nonstop music mix. Keep it locked in your same bad time, same bad channel on your favorite. Does it for me inside the place to be. Peace. We're out.
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7: 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And last week's number 1, Swedish House Mafia and Likely Lee with Happiness Is So Sad.
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I'm Walter Scott James, along with All Night Esquire. 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

Editor PM Singles Chart back in 78. Good record for her. That's a lot of love at Magic 105 and a half, the greatest hits of all time, as we spin. It's Sunday morning, and it's your weekend brunch with Marvin.

episodes of all time. 925 Bulldogs Radio on the Grand Radio, of course, the mighty Magic 105. I'm going to groove with you until 12 o'clock this afternoon. Boy, oh boy, do we have some good music for you. I got it.

quarter, number one on the Canada RPM single chart, number four on the number one hits of 1971. One Bad Apple, the Osmonds. Here's the good news, Mix of Sun and Cloud. Later on, by the way, highs of 19 at 67, going down to 7 to 45. Mostly sunny skies tomorrow. But yeah, baby, a little chillier, 13 degrees, that's 55 Fahrenheit, going down to 2 or 35. On Tuesday, partly sunny skies, highs of 14, that's 58, 2 or 36 again for your lows. Partly sunny for on Wednesday as well. Highs of 21, that's 70 Fahrenheit, going down to 9 or 48. And on Thursday, hey, listen, I'll take it. It's going to be sunshiny, warm, and 60.

Woulda, coulda, shoulda, really, when you think about it. Chicago NFC would have been faithful. I wouldn't have to turn to somebody else now, would I? Of course not. Randy Under.

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hit us with another track. 9:44 in the Big Smoke at Magic 105. Playing hits. You know how many songs he had, right? Jamming with you on your Sunday morning at your weekend brunch. Rain Man by the big microphone with the deep pipes this morning on the big board in front of me doing all the hits for you. Oh, yeah. Let's take you back down to 78 Ambrosia off 180.

Big Rant Radio on Bulldogs Radio here with me. Really appreciate you hanging across the planet on Live 365. I gotta try Michael McDonald at the stomp set. You can't hurry love the Supremes. Words in action, Jermaine Jackson. I'm a soul man through and through. Sam and Dave, Nicolette Larson, and I got a lot of love. And you know Mountain High Enough. Marvin and Tammy, the things we do for love. 10cc in the set. Breakout, swing out, sister. Good track right there. One bad apple. Don't spoil the whole bunch, baby. The Osmonds. Who wrote the book of love? The Monotones. If she would have been faithful in that set, Chicago. ABBA, classic dancing queen. Into the Genesis. And of course, wrapping up your 48-minute stop set with Ambrosia. And you're the only woman. And a very hearty good morning to you, folks. Good to have you aboard on the Sunday. Mixed sun and cloud free today. Highs of 19 degrees at 67. Going down to 7 or 45. It's really cloudy outside right now as I look out. So hopefully the sun cracks through. If you can get outside and rake some leaves. It is that time of year, of course. I know because yesterday I was skimming the pool because there's a ton of leaves in the skimmer basket all across the top of the pool, too. It's pretty ugly. And I think they're coming to close the pool this week, I think. Well, next weekend, folks, here in Canada, it's a long holiday weekend. It's your Thanksgiving weekend. Yes, fall season is here, folks. So keeping your radio locked on to the Mighty Magic 105, I'll tell you why. Because we got a lot of good music for you. Lots of good music coming up this hour and into the next two. So if you've got a request, by the way, let me know at randyisontheradio@gmail.com, and I will play it for you. You can also text me if you got my telephone number, get in a request that way. And hey, listen, if you want to hit up Messenger, you can do that too. And I'll play whatever you want. I'm just in that kind of mood this morning. Leafs lost yesterday. Yes, they did. 3-2. They're now 1-2 on this very young season. They're playing the Ottawa Senators in the Battle of Ontario. Didn't work out the way we wanted it to, but the Leafs looked pretty good. So I'm not concerned. It was just one of those nights. Yeah, and they're going to one more home game, and then they go on the road for a little while. So we'll keep our eyes peeled on that one. All right?

0: 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Luther, I really didn't mean it.
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2: 69 WAPE Jacksonville, weather cloudy tonight, 40% chance of rain, overnight low 45. High tomorrow, 60, 53 at the beach right now, and 49 at the Big 8.
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1: Did you know Rolling Stone magazine ranked this the number one LP of all time back in 2020, displacing Sgt. Pepper's Lonely Hearts Club Band? 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I love

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0: 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Were you just thinking to yourself, I wish Lee, baby, would play a little Marvin Gaye for me this afternoon. You got me. I got you.

0: 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Lee Baby here, Jam on the Jams, talking to talk, and inviting you to walk the walk. 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
1: 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Neil Sedaka, Laughter in the Rain on the Mighty Magic 105.
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Of course I do. I always play the best music on the planet right here at Magic 105, the greatest hits of all time at your Sunday weekend brunch. Coming up this hour, I got some America. Dan Seals is going to be here, Barbara Streisand, Barry White, of course, and you on those groove lines at Randy.

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And you get the chance to get in on some projection mapping and a whole bunch more. 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It's going to happen down at the Stack Market, 28 Bathurst Street, Toronto, Ontario, until October 8th, every day from 5 p.m. till 11 p.m. Nuit Blanche is this immersive roundtable and show. And it's going to happen with you in mind. 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

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All right, 10:20 in the morning. 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

Magic 105, playing hits. I'm grooving with you until 12 o'clock this afternoon, right here on the mighty Magic 105. Grooving at 10:24 a.m. I got the big board in front of me, and I got the deep pipes this morning. Yes, I'm playing the hits, and you know how much I dig this every Sunday morning from 9 to 12. And I'll be live on the radio this coming Thursday for you. 7 o'clock Eastern as we play the greatest hits of all time. Billy Paul, me and Mrs. Jones doing things we ain't supposed to.

0: It's not right.
1: It's not right. You have an affair.
0: Just admit it. And you know and I know that it was wrong. Of course it is.
1: What are you going to do about it? Come clean. I'm telling you, it's the only way to get better. Cloudy with showers now today. And the sun and cloud thing is gone. Highs at 19, that's 67. Lows to 7 or 45. Tomorrow, sunshine, 13 Celsius, 55 Fahrenheit. Going down to 2 or 35. Partly sunny skies for your Tuesday, or so they say. Highs of 14, that's 58. Going down to 2 or 35. Partly sunny skies on Wednesday. Highs of 21, that's 70. Going down to 9 or 48. And sunshine on

29 a.m. Coming up is Streisand, Superman LP in 77. She took it to number 4 on the Billboard Hot 100, number 1 in the Adult Contemporary charts, number 3 here in Canada on the RPM Singles Chart. My

0: My name is Randy, and for the longest time I can remember, I have been an absolute top 40 radio fanatic, listening to some of the classic DJs from the 60s, the 70s, the 80s, and the 90s. I really learned my craft. And when I look back at some of my air checks and put them against some of those classic air checks, it just makes me smile how here at Magic 105, we keep great radio alive. 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
1: 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Tokyo cooking, funking out, baby. Big earthquake yesterday in Los Angeles. This is the weekend kickoff, so I can

0: just like this, where you get to sit back, crank the chair, or if you're driving along the DVP, the 404, the 407, the 410, the 427, it doesn't matter. Crank the tunes, because I've got them for you. The Delphonics on the radio. 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
3: 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Remember 2 weeks ago when my mother called you up about the whipped cream?
2: 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That wasn't me. It wasn't whipped cream either.
0: We are jamming together at Magic 105.5, the greatest hits of all time. It's Thursday night. Yes, I am the Groove Master with you, playing the hits until 10 o'clock tonight. Why don't you just give me the benefit? How about that? Pebbles and Magic 105, the greatest hits of all time.
4: He's going to be rocking the garden tonight. It's Billy Joe. This is me, TL the Hitman, rock out. Sue Bradley, Sukasana, New Jersey. You're going to see Mariah Carey.
0: In the middle of the night, I can be doing something very, very risque and dangerous, but I won't because I'm just that kind of guy. Respectful in every single way, of course.
5: Hey, CBQ San Diego with another cash call worth a fortune coming up sometime this hour. It's a whole lot after 1 o'clock in the afternoon. This is G-Night rocking and rolling here at the Q. I got a little brown-eyed girl with me today.
0: I gotta tell you, the music never stops right here at Magic 105. And why? Because I am behind the controls, riding the big board for you. If there's a song that's creeping up you want to hear, you let me know and I'll play it for you. Van Morrison's got that pretty little brown-eyed girl right now.
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9: 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Yeah, Elton John on CBS FM, Party Songs Weekend. I'm Dan Ingram, proud to be with you. Let's do it to it!
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It is 7:39 in Vancouver as we continue to play the greatest hits of all time. Sunday morning, it is your weekend brunch on the Grand Radio. You're here with me, and we do dig that. And we also have Bulldogs Radio along with me as well this morning. So thank you very much for everybody tuning in. Lots of good music still. Got another hour and 20 to go, and we got a lot of good hits for you coming up. I've got the Bozo of the Week. Yes, we'll find out about a stupid criminal. Did they get away with what they thought they were going to get away with? That's coming up for you. And also your 11:10 stupid joke of the day. We got to get some good ratings in this one. It's not a long one, but it's a cute one. I think you're going to totally dig it. You know what today is, by the way? Today is National Cinnamon Bun Day, the Kanel Bullensdag, which is a Swedish tradition that swept across breakfast tables globally. And here's my question for you. Now, there's multiple ways to have cinnamon buns. Is the classic cream cheese icing, there's sticky caramel pecan, or the traditional spiced Swedish style. Now, which one do you like best? Think about it, okay? Because do you like your breakfast pastries that way? I kind of like the sticky caramel pecan myself, personally speaking. Now, I don't eat them very often because they're horrible for you, but boy, oh boy, do they taste really, really good. They do. Cloudy skies right now, going to go up to about high 19, 11 degrees in the Big Smoke. Today in music history, in 63, the Rolling Stones made their very first television appearance on British variety shows. Thank your lucky stars, memming along to their cover of Chuck Berry's Come On. Producers actually famously forced them into identical houndstone jackets, the houndstooth jackets, to look clean cut. And they did look pretty well clean cut because they had to in those days. In 1969, Apple Records actually issued the legendary double A-side single in the U.S. from Abbey Road. It gave George Harrison his first ever Beatles A-side chart topper, with Frank Sinatra famously calling Something as the greatest love song of the past 50 years. That's pretty good. In 75, Pink Floyd's ninth studio LP reached number one on the Billboard 200, driven by the tribute to Syd Barrett's Shine On Your Crazy Diamond and the acoustic title track. It became an enduring weekend radio staple back in 75. In 1980, Queen reached the summit of the U.S. Billboard Hot 100 with Another One Bites the Dust. That came off the LP The Game, by the way. Staying there for 3 weeks, Michael Jackson had famously visited Freddie Mercury backstage at the Forum in L.A. and urged him to release it as a single, which I'm glad that he did. And in 1994, the Cranberries released Zombie. The Irish alt-rock outfit released the driving, distorted lead single from No Need to Argue, propelled by Dolores Riordan's fierce guitar vocal performance. Yes, so that is today in music history at 10:42, Magic 105. We play them for you, folks. What am I going to do? I'm going to play the greatest hits of all time. Let's go.

0: do that. It's 10:42 a.m. now. As we continue to play the greatest hits of all time. How you doing, Barry? I'm doing pretty good myself.
1: Feels so good.
0: That's nice to hear.
1: You're lying here next to me.
0: No, I'm actually sitting in a radio studio, by the way. Not much I can do about it.

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1: Yes, of course, because she's
0: got it.
1: 9:10:49 in the morning. Magic 105 and a half. The greatest hits of all time. CFRGNTORONT. Oh, yeah. It's going to be rainy. A little bit overcast today. Showers in the area. Highs today of 19 degrees. Right now, it is mostly cloudy. About 13 degrees, give or take, depending on where you are in the city, north of the city, about 11 down south, about 13. I'm looking at the traffic cams around Toronto right now, and it is raining. So take your umbrella with you if you happen to be going outside today, because it's going to be one of those days, folks. It is the fall of 2026. And with this El Nino, they're telling us that we should have a much drier and less precipitation and warmer winter. We'll see if that happens. But I can tell you the last El Nino was about 2 years ago. It was a lighter El Nino. And I remember because we got our puppy, Tucker, and there was a picture of me on our back deck. And I was sitting with him. And it was March. And there wasn't a flake of snow anywhere. And last March, we had snow everywhere. So what I'm trying to tell you is that should be better. All right, folks. 10:50 a.m. Time for your Bozo of the Week. Here's where we highlight a stupid criminal. Did they get away with what they thought they were getting away with? But today's a little bit of an interesting one, you see. It comes from Rosenberg, Texas, where our unidentified bozo was struck with an urgent call of nature around 4:30 in the morning on a Sunday. Now, there are not a lot of options in Rosenberg at that hour, and when he spotted a large Kroger store, he thought surely they'd be open and have an available restroom. Now, sadly, he found the doors locked tight, but undeterred, of course, you see, he did what any bozo would do in distress. He used brute force. He crashed his car through the store's pharmacy entrance. Now, that's a bad idea. While he did find an available restroom, he also found the police outside waiting for him once he had done his business. Busted. I guess you could say he's in deep crap.
0: Hey, everybody, this is Randy from the Mighty Magic 105. And you know what I love more than anything? Classic Top 40 radio. 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

0: 1982. Coming up, the six-pack movie. As love will turn you around. Magic 105, the greatest hits of all time. 720 in the nighttime, 620 in Chicago. 520 Denver, 420 on LA as we spin some solid gold for you from 1972. Smiling faces sometimes, the undisputed truth.
1: Smiling faces.
0: Who needs air conditioning, right? You don't when the temperature's dropping down. Keep the windows open this evening if you can. Get some fresh air in the house. Cool in the gang. What you gonna do? Do you wanna get down? I do.
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International Records, Mother, Father, Sister, Brother, SMFSB, and Mahmood, Magic 105 and a half, the greatest hits of all time, 9:45, as we continue to spin the hits on your Thursday night. I love this one. Every song tonight, man, is off the charts. Jim Seals and Dash Cross.

greatest hits of all time. It is Sunday morning, your weekend brunch. Randy's on your radio here with you playing the hits. The Antonilia Festival is happening down at San Coffee Square. That's Young and Dundas. 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
0: the universe. Hey, baby, what you say? The Randy Man is on your radio. I've got the 1110 Stupid Duper to the other.

on the Canada RPM Single Start from the Boys in the Trees LP. You belong to me. The incredible Carly Simon at 11:04 in the morning on the Mighty Magic 105 on the Grand Radio. And, of course, Bulldogs Radio. You're all here with me as we spin the greatest hits of all time. Groove Lines. Yeah, they're here. I got it for you. I got the hits. So I take you back down to 1976, my all-time favorite track from the Spinners off the Pick of the Litter LP.

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Games. People play. The Spinners. As we continue to spin the hits for you on your Sunday morning and your weekend brunch, Barbara Lewis. Hello,

0: Heart right here at Magic 105, playing the party of the greatest hits of all time. Yes, we're here. Matter of fact, Yvonne Elliman covered that track back in the 70s. I liked her version better, by the way, but, you know, Barbara Lewis didn't do too bad at all. All right, ladies and gentlemen, it's time for the 1110 Stupid Joke of the Day, folks. Yeah? Now, if you're new to our radio program, hey, welcome aboard. Good to have you here on Bulldogs Radio, of course, on the Grand Radio, and right here at Magic 105. Now, I'm going to tell you a joke, and you're going to get a chance to rate the joke. One is going to be really, really bad, and 10 is going to be really good, and anything in between, see? So, I'll take all your votes, I'll tabulate just how good or bad I did, and see if we can beat last week's score. Actually, take me a second, I got to go find...
1: I think we hit 8.0.
0: Look at that. Yeah, here it is. Got it right here. Last week is 8.0. So we've got to do better than that. So help me out, okay? Pretty simple. So how do you get a hold of me? Well, a couple ways. Jump on Messenger if you know me over there. If you got my telephone number, you can send me a text with your vote. And if all else fails, come on, jump on randyis on the radio at gmail.com. One straight email address, pretty simple. That is randyis on the radio at gmail.com. So if you're all seated comfortably, this is a quick one, folks. It's a real quick one, but I think you're going to dig it. All right, let's do it for you. A local priest and a pastor, now they were sitting on the side of the road. They thoughtfully made a sign saying, "The end is near. Turn yourself around now before it's too late," and it showed, and they showed it to each passing car. The other, one of the drivers who drove by didn't really appreciate the sign, you see, and shouted at them, "Leave us alone, you religious nuts!" Well, all of a sudden, they heard a big splash, looked at each other, and the priest said to the pastor, "You think maybe we should have just said, bridge out instead?" There you go. There's your 1110 stupid joke of the day. All right. Tabulate it. Let's go. How good did I do? One is really, really bad, and 10 is really good. And I'll put them all together and tell you how good I actually did on that one. All right. Randy's on the radio at gmail.com. Text me. Or send me it on Messenger, and I will let you know how good I did. I'll have another one for you coming up next Sunday. Right here at Magic 105. Now, if you do, by the way, happen to have a joke that you think is funny that you want me to say on the radio, of course, I will do it for you. So

Shame. If you like that one, Ready or Not, that's half to seven. Now the scores coming in for the 11th stupid joke of the day. Looking pretty good. Keep them coming. Randy is on the radio at gmail.com, shall we say. Now, it is 13 degrees in the big city. A little bit of light rain out there. Going to be that way most of the day today, folks. It was supposed to be a little bit nicer than that, but I guess Mother Nature decided to maybe change things up a little bit, all right? Now, if those groove lines are working for you and you want to hear a song, you got another.

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1: 69 WAPE Jacksonville. Weather cloudy tonight. 40% chance of rain. Overnight low to 45. High tomorrow 60. 53 at the beach right now and 49 at the Big 8.
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0: Did you know Rolling Stone magazine ranked this the number one LP of all time back in 2020, displacing Sgt. 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
0: 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You got me.

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Lee Baby here, jam on the jams, talking to talk, and inviting you to walk the walk. 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

Trevor Burrell, Russell Tompkins Jr., the Stylistics, and I'm Stone in love with you. Magic 105, greatest of all time, Sunday morning, the weekend brunch is live on the radio, RG on your WB with you, around Southern Ontario, and around the world, 1 trillion watts of power as we spin across the globe. And I'm on Bulldogs Radio, too, by the way, so if you flip over there, you'll hear me. If you jumped over to On the Grand Radio, you hear me over there, too, so we really appreciate it right here on the Mighty Magic 105 as we play the best hits on the planet. Are we all having fun this morning? Damn right we are. All right, time to reveal them. Your scores for today's 11-10 stupid joke of the day. Chris and Donna listening in this morning, all the way up there with a pair of eights. And Donna was apologizing. I don't know why. You don't have to. She said it was cute, but not really a 10. Yeah, you and everybody else thought the same way, Donna. Allison, my love, listening in from Niagara-on-the-Lake with a 7. Joe listening in with an 8. My buddy Joe, who is an avid listener, and I love that. Thank you, Joe. Now, Peter with a 2. I know, you're all thinking, what? 2? Sandy didn't really get it. What the heck? All right. Well, Peter, I can explain it to you if you need me to, but there you go. All right, I'll take it. My father listening in with a 7 this morning, Lewis with an 8, Mindy with a 7, and Jared with an 8, and Ben from Bulldogs Radio tuning in, and he gave me an 8 as well. So all around, folks, 7.1. You know what did it, right? It was the 2. I should actually calculate this out without the 2, see what I did, but it's a real score, we gotta do it. So thank you very much for today's 11-10 stupid joke of the day. I need some jokes, folks. I do. So if you have one and you want to send it over to me, let me know at randysontheradio@gmail.com. That's randysontheradio@gmail.com. And I will tell it to the world right here at Magic 1.

Tomorrow, sunshine, highs of 13, that's 56. 2 for your low of 35 Fahrenheit. Partly sunny skies for your Tuesday. That's 14 degrees, 58, go down to 2 or 35. Wednesday, partly sunny skies. Highs of 21, that's 70, going down to 9 or 48. And on Thursday, 16 and sunshine at 61, going down to 6 or 43 right now.

0: the greatest hits of all time on your Sunday morning. It's your weekend, right?
1: 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Magic 105.
0: All right. I dig this so much. Cornelius Brothers and Sister Rose.

105 to half the greatest hits of all time. The Toronto International Festival of Authors is going down. That's right, it's Toronto, Canada's longest running literary festival. This fall, the TIFA 2026 brings the world's most compelling writers into conversation with one another and with you. Join them for over 100 events with some of the world's most beloved authors. From author conversations to electric readings and intimate masterclasses, the festival is where stories cross borders, ideas find each other, and readers discover what literature that is very much alive. This year's guest includes Barbara Kingsclover, Dave Eggers, Marie Nijai, Anne Marie McDonald, Andrew Sean Greer, Patrick DeWitt, David Sazalgi, Vivek Sharia, and more. Want more information on it? Hey, baby, I got that info for you right here. It's happening down to 91 Charles Street West in downtown. T-O-R-O-N-T-O, baby. October 28th, 29th, 30th, and 31st. Check your local listings for information on it. www.festivalofauthors.ca. 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My name is Randy. We're going to play the hits for you right here at Magic 105. There's a song buzzing around in your head. You're going to have to wait, unfortunately, because the groove lines are shut down now. That's what happens when you can't do them any longer. It is 11:40 at Magic 105, the greatest of all time. Barry Manilow. I'm 77 and...

greatest hits of all time, folks. Boy, what a great program this was to do this morning for you. Thank you very, very much for being a part of the program. Totally love that you are here. And I get on the radio every Thursday night at 7 o'clock and on Sunday mornings, and all I want to do is entertain you and play the best music for you. Try to figure out what songs sound good together and make sure that when we do play the songs, they are going to be really good ones. And the requests that I take every weekend morning as well are very much appreciated. So thank you very much for doing all of that. So what have we got coming up next for you? Well, let's take a look and see. If you're listening on Bulldogs Radio, you go back to your regular programming. If you're listening to us on the Grand Radio, some Yacht Rock hits coming up at 12 o'clock for you, a couple hours worth of that. And right here at Magic 105, we've got Forgotten Retro Radio with Jim Tyree. Today, he's got in a spotlight segment Forgotten Water Songs. Now you're thinking, what's a water song? Well, any song that's got the word water in it, like Water Runs Dry, Waterfalls, things like that, right? That's what he's got going on for you. And he's also got the spotlight in 1995, where his time machine will break down for you. So that's coming up for you at 12 o'clock. We've got a brand new New York Neil coming up for you this Tuesday at 8 p.m. Eastern. We've got a brand new Richie's Retro Roadshow as well. So there's lots going on. And of course, me right here all the time. So just flip on Magic 105. Could be Tuesday at 3 in the afternoon. I'll be here. I'll be live on the radio for you this coming Thursday at 7 p.m. And of course, right back here next Sunday morning for your next weekend brunch. So until then, have yourselves an absolutely fantastic Sunday. Magic Oldies Weekend. Magic 105. Shaka baby, she's gonna take me home right here on Magic 105, where we always play the greatest hits of all time.

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1: Hello, I'm Larry Peters, and welcome to another episode of Let's Talk Classic Rock. In this program, we look at groups and individuals who shaped the music landscape out of rock. In this week's episode, we look at Van Halen. Formed in 1972 in Pasadena, Van Halen was formed by Netherlands-born brothers Eddie and Alex Van Halen, whose parents had immigrated to California in 1967. According to the Recording Industry Association of America, Van Halen is the 19th best-selling band in U.S. history, with sales of over 56 million albums in the U.S. and over 86 million albums worldwide. It was one of the only five rock bands that have had two albums sell more than 10 million copies in the U.S. and has had the most number one hits in the history of Billboard's mainstream rock chart. As well as Van Halen's musical history, the band is well known for rumors, controversy, and often conflicting press coverage of the drama created by the numerous exits of lead singers and changes to the lineup. Sons of musician Jan Van Halen, the brothers began music lessons at an early age, both studying classical piano. Although their parents wanted them to become concert pianists, by the time they were in their teens, bands like the Beatles and Dave Clark Five took the boys' attention away from their classical training. After they had lost interest in the piano, Alex was allowed to take classical guitar lessons because it was still considered respectable by their parents. With his brother playing guitar, Eddie bought a $25 St. George Japanese drum set with money that he earned from his paper route. When Eddie would be out delivering papers, Alex would sneak over and play Eddie's drum set, and he eventually became better at drums than Ed. Eddie found out that Alex had been messing with his drums, and as with most sibling rivalries, this annoyed Eddie, who got his revenge by playing Alex's guitar. In 1972, the Van Halen brothers formed a band called Genesis, featuring Eddie as lead vocal and guitarist, Alex on drums, and fellow musician Mark Stone on bass. They initially rented a sound system from a kid named David Lee Roth, but decided to save money by letting him join as lead vocalist, even though he had previously been auditioned and was turned down. In 1974, the band decided to replace Stone with bassist and lead vocalist Michael Anthony. The same year, the band changed their name to Mammoth when they learned that Genesis was already being used by a group in the UK, and finally to Van Halen, which took some persuasion from Roth because Eddie thought it sounded like the name of a German bomb. The group began as many other rock bands began, playing backyard parties, playing on a flatbed truck, and in clubs in Pasadena and Hollywood. The audiences began to grow, largely due to the band's self-promotion. Before each gig, they would hand out flyers at local high schools and put flyers in window wipers of cars in parking lots. They soon got a break when they were hired to play at the Sunset Strip Club, Gazzari's, although they had initially been turned down by the club's manager, who said they were too loud. By the mid-70s, Van Halen had become a staple of the Los Angeles music scene, playing at well-known clubs like the Whiskey A Go-Go, the same club whose house band had been The Doors in 1966. A well-known L.A. disc jockey saw Van Halen at Gazzari's and invited Kiss frontman Gene Simmons to see them. Simmons loved the band, although he wanted them to change their name to Daddy Longlegs, and produced a demo tape to give to Kiss's management. But when management told him that Van Halen had no chance of making it, Simmons dropped out. But in mid-1977, Mo Austin and Ted Templeton of Warner Brothers Records saw Van Halen perform at the Starwood in Hollywood. The two were so impressed with Van Halen that they offered the band a recording contract within a week. The self-titled debut album took only 3 weeks to record and was released in February 1978. The album not only launched Van Halen's career, but it came to influence countless American rock bands during the next decade. It reached number 19 on the Billboard Pop Music Charts, one of rock's most commercially successful debuts. Within 6 months of its release, Van Halen was certified platinum. It went on to sell over 10 million copies in the U.S. alone by 1999. The album contained many of Van Halen's signature songs, including the guitar solo Eruption, which showcased Eddie's use of a technique known as finger tapping, the Kinks cover You Really Got Me, and Ain't Talkin' 'Bout Love, and many of the album's songs remain staples of rock radio. In 2003, Rolling Stone magazine listed the album among the 500 greatest albums of all time. The single, Runnin' with the Devil, reached number 52 on the U.S. Hot 100 and also made the charts in Europe, number 2 on Dutch mega charts, and in the U.K. In 2009, the single was named the 9th greatest hard rock song of all time by VH1. From Van Halen, here's Runnin' with the Devil on Let's Talk Classic Rock.

Running with the Devil, that is Van Halen. The band toured for nearly a year, opening for Journey and establishing a reputation for their performances. Soon into the tour, it was apparent that it was Van Halen that was selling out the tickets, as word quickly spread about this new energetic group from Pasadena. The two bands hated each other. Van Halen hated Journey because they wouldn't give them sound checks, so they would sneak into Journey's dressing rooms and mess them up. Journey hated Van Halen because they were stealing the show. It was Van Halen's chemistry that made them such a hit with fans, a chemistry that was largely due to Eddie's technical guitar wizardry and David Lee Roth's flamboyant antics. The band returned to the studio in 1978 for Van Halen 2, an album similar in style to their debut. The album peaked at number 6 on the Billboard charts and spawned the singles Dance the Night Away, You're No Good, and Beautiful Girls. To date, it has sold over 5 million copies in the U.S. Other than Dance the Night Away, the rest of the songs had existed in various forms since Van Halen's days of doing demo tapes and playing clubs. Dance the Night Away was Van Halen's first top 20 U.S. hit, peaking at number 15. During a 2006 performance in San Diego, David Lee Roth claimed that he wrote the song as a tribute to an intoxicated woman who had been having sex in the back of a truck and, to escape police officers, ran with her pants on backwards into the bar where they were playing. From Van Halen 2, here's Dance the Night Away on Let's Talk Classic Rock.

Takes the Night Away with Van Halen. After a 102-stop tour in Canada, Europe, and Japan for Van Halen 2, the band went back to the studio and recorded Women and Children First, which was released in 1980. The album didn't do as well as the first two, but still charted at number 6 on the Billboard Pop Albums for 1980. The song Could This Be Magic contained the only female backing vocals ever recorded for a Van Halen song. Nicolette Larson sings during some of the choruses. The song Everybody Wants Some was featured in the 1985 comedy movie Better Off Dead, starring John Cusack, during a sequence featuring a singing, guitar-playing claymation hamburger that looks very much like Eddie, with the hamburger's guitar sporting the red, black, and white striped design that he made famous. The Cradle Will Rock was the only single from the album, which charted at number 55 on the Billboard Hot 100. It was also the first song released by the band that featured Eddie playing keyboards. From Women and Children First, here's The Cradle Will Rock on Let's Talk Classic Rock on The Grand at 101.

That's Van Halen and The Cradle Will Rock. Van Halen played a 124-stop tour in Canada and Europe for Women and Children First, then went back to the studio to record Fair Warning. The title proved ominous, as it was the first album that reflected a tear in the Van Halen pecking order. David Lee Roth wanted to emphasize the pop influence that emerged on the previous two albums that had brought the band increased attention and wider spread appeal, while Eddie Van Halen preferred to explore darker, longer, and generally more complex songs. Eddie appeared to have prevailed, as the album featured longer, darker, more aggressive guitar-oriented material. It was the band's slowest-selling album from the David Lee Roth era, despite selling more than 2 million copies, reaching 2 times platinum status in the U.S. and platinum in Canada. 4 singles were released from the album, So This Is Love, Mean Street, Push Comes to Shove, and Unchained. All charted above 30, with Unchained peaking at 13. Here it is on Let's Talk Classic Rock.

0: That was Unchained from Van Halen's Fair Warning. When we come back, Van Halen and their record producers have a disagreement regarding their fifth studio album. Who wins? You'll find out right after this on Let's Talk Classic Rock.
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0: Welcome back to Let's Talk Classic Rock. I'm Larry Peters. Tonight, we're featuring the rock band Van Halen. Exhausted by the supporting tour for Fair Warning and disappointed by the album's sales, Van Halen had decided to take a break and spend more time writing. Roth suggested that they release a single just to let the fans know that they were still around. He wanted to do a cover of Martha Reeves and the Vandellas' Dancing in the Streets, but Eddie couldn't come up with a riff that he was happy with. He suggested they cover Roy Orbison's Oh Pretty Woman. Everyone agreed, and they released the single after only a day in the studio. Much to everyone's surprise, Oh Pretty Woman kept climbing the charts. Warner Brothers told Van Halen they had a hit on their hands and they needed to get into the studio immediately, telling them that they had thought it had a greater chance of a hit record if the album comprised songs that were already successful. Eddie told the producers that he'd rather have a flop with his own songs than success with somebody else's. And so, without any time to rest and recuperate from the tour, they went back to the studio. 12 days later, the band had finished their fifth studio album, Diver Down. It spent 65 weeks on the U.S. album charts and, by 1998, had sold 4 million copies in the U.S., achieving 4 times platinum status there and platinum in Canada. It was number 3 on the 1982 pop albums and 126 on the 1984 Billboard 200. Despite the success of the album, it is the Van Halen brothers' least favorite, although Eddie did tell Guitar Player magazine that it was fun. The video for Oh Pretty Woman, directed by Roth, has the distinction of becoming the first video to be banned from MTV due to its opening sequence that shows a girl tied up and touched against her will by a pair of little people. The single was number 12 on the Billboard Hot 100 and number 1 on the mainstream rock charts. 5 other singles from the album, Dancing in the Street, Secrets, Little Guitars, The Full Bag, and Where Have All the Good Times Gone, all peaked at above 40 on the mainstream rock charts. The song Big Bad Chill includes Alex and Eddie's father on the clarinet. From Diver Down, here's Oh Pretty Woman on Let's Talk Classic Rock.

That's Van Halen's version of Oh Pretty Woman. In 1984, Van Halen released their sixth studio album, aptly called 1984. Because he had felt that he had made concessions to both Roth and producer Ted Templeton by not being able to make keyboards a more prominent instrument in the Van Halen music, Eddie built his own studio in his backyard, which he named 5150, the LAPD code for escaped mental patient. It was at 5150 that he composed the music for the album. The result was a compromise between the two creative parts of the band, the most popular Van Halen album to date, and a Grammy nomination. 1984 remains one of Van Halen's most popular albums in terms of sales, with 12 million copies sold in the U.S. alone, the best Billboard chart performance, reaching number 2 on the Billboard Top 200 album chart, and remaining there for 5 weeks behind Michael Jackson's mega-selling Thriller, on which Eddie Van Halen played guitar. The album also had the most memorable singles to date, including the number 1 Billboard pop hit, Jump, and the top 13 hit, Panama, I'll Wait. Despite only reaching number 56 on the Billboard Hot 100, this song was arguably one of the most watched MTV sensations. From 1984, here's Hot for Teacher on Let's Talk Classic Rock.

0: 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When we come back, Van Halen's most popular and recognizable single and trouble between band members on Let's Talk Classic Rock.
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0: Welcome back to Let's Talk Classic Rock. I'm Larry Peters, and tonight we're looking at the rock band Van Halen. The band was a huge success before the release of 1984, but it was this album that rocketed the band out of the Earth's atmosphere. The single Jump hit number one worldwide, with the exception of the Netherlands, where it ironically only reached number 29, and has remained their most famous composition. It was named number 5 in Rolling Stone magazine's fan poll of the 10 favorite Van Halen songs, and was Van Halen's most prominent use of keyboards to date. While the heavy synthesized sound turned off some older fans, MTV's video brought in immeasurable new ones, having been viewed over 21 million times on YouTube since it was uploaded in 2009. From 1984, you might as well jump on Let's Talk Classic Rock.

That's Van Halen and Jump. Despite the success of the album 1984, it became a breaking point for the band. In the midst of the 1984 supporting tour, the artistic and personal tensions among the musicians reached an all-time high. Reasons for the breakup differ depending on which band member is being interviewed, but they were rooted in the control of the band's sound and image. Roth was upset about Eddie's playing music outside of Van Halen without checking with the band and his alleged drug abuse that, according to Roth, prevented the band from viable practices. Eddie, on the other hand, was sick of Roth's flamboyant behavior and stage persona. Roth was also having a successful solo career with a remake of the Beach Boys' classic California Girls and the old standard Just a Gigolo, which had been covered by 42 other artists over the years. Nonetheless, Roth's version reached number 12 on the Billboard charts. After Roth left the band, Van Halen had a hard time finding a replacement. To make matters worse, Warner Brothers Records advised them to discontinue the Van Halen name. But at the beginning of 1986, Eddie and Alex formally refused. Eddie met Sammy Hagar through a mutual auto mechanic. Hagar, formerly of a 1970s band, Montrose, was a solo artist coming off a very successful year. Hagar agreed to join and also served as a rhythm guitarist on stage to add to the Van Halen sound. The band went into the studio, and in 1986, Van Halen album 5150 was a hit, becoming the band's first number one album on the Billboard charts. The album was notable for a number of love songs and ballads, which were not a feature of the Roth-fronted era of the band. Many who sided with the Roth version of Van Halen called the new band Van Hagar, a nickname that became widespread. 5150 had five singles released from the album, including Why Can't This Be Love, which reached number 3 on the Billboard charts. And here it is on Let's Talk Classic Rock.

That's Van Halen, and Why Can't This Be Love? In 1988, Van Halen released their eighth studio album, OU812. Although it wasn't a favorite of the critics, it reached number one and went four times platinum in the U.S. Six singles were released from the 10-track album, and Hager was tasked to write the lyrics for many of the songs. But he was coming up empty. It was suggested that everyone leave him alone and that he step away, and it worked. Eddie and Alex had laid down the piano and drums for the number one hit, When It's Love, and had it playing in the car when they picked up Sammy at the airport. It didn't take him long after that to write the lyrics and melodies. The album was dedicated to Alex and Eddie's dad, who had passed away in December 1986 at 66 years old. The liner notes said, "This one's for you, Pa." In 1991, the band released their ninth studio album, For Unlawful Carnal Knowledge, which debuted at number one on the Billboard 200 album chart and stayed there for 3 weeks, going platinum in Canada and three times platinum in the U.S. Once again, the critics weren't excited about the album, but in true fashion, Van Halen's fans paid no mind. Three of the singles from the album reached number one on the album Rock Tracks. It was nominated for two Grammy Awards, winning the 1992 Best Hard Rock Performance with Vocal Award for the album. When writing the lyrics to the number one single, Right Now, Hager said that he was writing the lyrics at the studio very late one night, and he heard Eddie in the adjacent room working on a piano melody. Hager said that he suddenly realized that we were writing the same song. So he walked into the room and began singing his words over Van Halen's music. Sammy also said that the lyrics were the best he had ever wrote for a Van Halen song. Here's Right Now on Let's Talk Classic Rock.

That's Van Halen and Right Now. In 1995, Van Halen released their 10th studio album, Balance. It landed at number one on the Billboard 200 and became 3 times platinum in both Canada and the U.S. It also was the last album to feature Sammy Hagar. Hagar claimed that he was fired. Van Halen claimed that he quit. Most accounts confirm that Hagar technically quit, but only upon finding that Van Halen had secretly been recording with their former vocalist, David Lee Roth. Despite the album charting high, only one single, Don't Tell Me What Love Can Do, reached number one. In 1996, Van Halen hired Gary Cherone, who had been the former frontman for the Boston band Extreme. Van Halen 3 was released later that year, and this time the album only reached number 4 with gold sales. The album's only significant radio hit was Without You, which reached number 1 on the mainstream rock tracks chart and remained there for 6 weeks. Although the band tried to put together another album with Cherone, he ended up leaving the band, by all accounts, quite amiably. It would be 15 long years before fans heard from Van Halen again. During that time, Eddie broke up with his wife Valerie Bertinelli, had hip surgery, and rumors persisted that the band would get back together with Roth. Roth did get back together with a former member of Van Halen, Sammy Hagar. It wasn't quite what the fans were hoping for. In 2012, Van Halen released A Different Kind of Truth with Roth on vocals and Eddie and Valerie's son Wolfgang on drums. The album debuted at number 2. It was the band's biggest album. On October the 6th, 2020, Eddie passed away at the age of 65 from throat cancer. Eddie Van Halen is number 8 on the Rolling Stone magazine's 100 Best Guitarists of All Time. Alex Van Halen is 32 on the magazine's list of 100 Best Drummers. I hope you've enjoyed this episode of Let's Talk Classic Rock. I'm Larry Peters. Thanks for listening, and may the rock be with you.

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9: 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Bring back the lost ones. This is Forgotten Retro Radio. 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

0: Latin Retro Radio with something else to add to the itinerary for this week. Coming up later in the second hour, we're going to announce our very last winner in this edition of the Forgotten Retro Radio T-shirt giveaway.
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0: 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Next up on the show will be the Spotlight segment. 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
0: This week's spotlight will be easy to follow along with. It's Forgotten Days of the Week songs. 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
0: 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The song is considered a synth-pop classic. 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

0: underway with the Spotlight segment this week on Forgotten Retro Radio. And this week, we're shining the spotlight on Forgotten Days of the Week songs. These will have a day of the week in the title.
1: Yeah, just started.
0: While the English band The Cure has tons of hits across the pond, this song represents the second most successful single released by the band in the United States ever. And at the 1992 MTV Video Music Awards, it won the award for European Viewer's Choice of Best Video. Robert Smith and the gang with Friday, I'm in Love.
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1: Guess what day it is? Huh? Anybody?
0: Lisa Loeb and Nine Stories have our next spotlight song from 1996. It's Waiting for Wednesday.
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Forgotten Days of the Week songs. Songs with a day of the week in the title. That's our spotlight here on Forgotten Retro Radio this week. And next up is the most successful single in the United States for the Celtic punk band The Pogues. From 1993, it's Tuesday Morning.

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spotlight is shining on forgotten Days of the Week songs. Written and produced by Jimmy Jam and Terry Lewis. From 1985, the Sherelle and Alexander O'Neill duet, Saturday Love.

Only time for one more in the Spotlight segment this week here on Forgotten Retro Radio, shining the spotlight on Forgotten Days of the Week songs. The writer of this song was Prince, and he originally intended for it to be recorded by Apollonia 6. Instead, under the pen name of Christopher, he gave it to the Bangles, and it became their first big worldwide hit.

0: we put hour number one to rest here on Forgotten Retro Radio for this week. One half of the show is over, but another half begins. Hour number two is straight away. Inside that hour, the Time Machine segment, and we kick everything off with one of your requests. Keep it right where you got it on Forgotten Retro Radio.
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1: It's time to announce the very last winner in this edition of the Forgotten Retro Radio T-shirt giveaway. Congratulations going out to Chris in Demossville, Kentucky. Chris's name was pulled as our last random winner in the contest, and his shirt is on the way. 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

0: We need to get everything in line for time traveling as the Time Machine segment is coming up next here on Forgotten Retro Radio. So if you would, pardon us for just a moment. While you're waiting on that, enjoy this Forgotten Retro Radio retro commercial for a product that I can remember my grandmother using almost religiously.
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1: But when Raymond gets...
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1: You know, constipated.
2: What?
1: I give him Philips Milk of Magnesia.
2: Put that away.
1: Philips works overnight and immediately starts soothing the stomach acid Ray sometimes gets when he's feeling...
2: Oh, Maureen.
1: Well, it's true, honey.
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0: Ah, 1997, the year of Dolly the Sheep, the first successfully cloned mammal. The first book in the Harry Potter series came out, and Hong Kong returned to Chinese rule. For about the next half hour, you and I are stuck in 1997 on the Time Machine segment of Forgotten Retro Radio.

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0: 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And not only did we lose Princess Diana, but other well-known names as well.
1: The rock star Michael Hutchence has been found dead at a hotel in Sydney. A short time ago, police confirmed he hanged himself.
2: Legendary actor Robert Mitchum is dead tonight. The actor had emphysema and lung cancer. Robert Mitchum was 79.
3: Mother Teresa spent a lifetime helping those who could not help themselves.
4: Today, at the age of 87, she died of heart

the Time Machine segment on Forgotten Retro Radio. We're stuck in 1997 this week. What was happening in the tech world? Microsoft became the world's most valuable company. They also bought a minority stake in Apple Computers.

0: Since the forgotten retro radio time machine is stuck in 1997, let's check sports. Mike Tyson bit Evander Holyfield's ear in a match and was suspended from boxing. Tiger Woods becomes the youngest golfer ever to win the Masters at age 21. And interleague play began in Major League Baseball.
1: 1997.

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0: 1997 is our year for the time machine this week here on Forgotten Retro Radio, the year in which the Hale-Bopp Comet made its closest pass to Earth. The comet had only been discovered 2 years earlier and was visible for 18 months.
1: 1997.

0: Our time traveling is over for this week. That is the end of the Time Machine segment. We do it each week, though, here at Forgotten Retro Radio. And it's a different year every time. So make it a point to take the trip with us. We enjoy having you. We are by no means shooing you away, though. We've got more show coming up. More of the songs that make you say, I haven't heard that song in forever. Right after this on Forgotten Retro Radio.
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0: And that's going to do it for this week's episode of Forgotten Retro Radio. 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

0: I'm All Night Esquire here at the Old School Dance, asking the musical question. Do you like music?
1: I do like music, very much.
2: Swell! The records are right in the cabinet.
1: Well, is it okay with you, sir?
0: Sure. Go ahead. We have a packed house today, so let's blast some tunes and head out to the dance floor.
2: Pick something groovy.
0: Young lady, we play nothing but the best.
3: That was All Night Esquire, and I'm Walter Scott James. Welcome to the old gymnasium for the old school dance. Walter, our caretaker, has the gymnasium spotless, yes, every weekend on the old school dance. But first, we have to walk with the Cameo Blues Band. Let's get it started.

0: Still Dance with Walter Scott James and All Night Esquire.
1: And the beat goes on.
2: 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As my mom would often say, make sure you eat your beets. 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Wait, that's another song altogether.
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0: with All Night Esquire and I, Walter Scott James. And this week, the sadness of it all. I can't take it. Coach Horton. Yes, he took the boys' basketball team to play at Gary Thibodeau Tech. Yes, sir, right in their gymnasium. And it is hard to say. Oh, I can't say it. I can't bear to say it, but I have to say it. We lost to Gary Thibodeau Tech. Oh, no, we did. Oh, the shame of it all. And because we lost, Coach Horton, well, he made a bet with Gary Thibodeau, the principal at Gary Thibodeau Tech High. That would be where we played. And so, the shame of it all, yes, the shame of it all, we bet that he could request any song from us, and we would have to play his song. I can hardly stand it, but here it is.
1: Hey, Leroy,
2: what?
1: Your mama, she's calling you, man.

0: for a little action satisfaction on the dance floor with Melody Stewart on the Old School Dance with All Night Esquire and I, Walter Scott James.
1: Follow me out to the dance floor and watch this move as I get both feet off the dance floor at the same time.
0: Hey, wait a minute. How are you doing that? I can't do that. How are you doing that?
1: Come on, it's not that hard if I can do it. So can you.
0: That's amazing, man. That's amazing.

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0: Paul Stanley from the band Kiss and his band called, where is it here? Look at the sheet of paper here. It's called Paul Stanley Soul Station and their soul cover of Just My Imagination. What do you think of that one, all right?
1: I liked it. Great song. Nicely done.
0: I feel the same, buddy. I feel the same. Great song and quite a bit different from his Kiss music. Time for a little

They're called James and Laid. Yes, sir. In the late 90s, I was a DJ at a bar called Butt Rattlers, and that was one of the songs that would get requested almost every week. I'd have to play it, and not always by the same people. It was just a popular song at the time. Now, this week, we heard some sad news as radio legend Dave Marsden passed away, and Dave was a big part of CFMY 102.1 in the early stages. The station was in a house in Brampton at the time, and I recently watched a documentary on the early years of CFMY, and I got to talk briefly with David about one of his shows called Marsden High, a show that would air on Friday nights for about an hour, beginning at 11 p.m., playing old rock and roll. I started the old school dance about a year before, and one night on a Friday night, I'm dropping a buddy and his gal back at his home. He turned on the radio and started to flip around the stations. He stopped at CFMY, and I listened as Nature's Way was playing by Spirit. And for the next 20 minutes, we listened to Dave Marsden play all the great old rock and roll songs. And he had this great echo on his voice, and I decided that I would adapt that for my old school dance show. And although I was never as great as he was, it was part of my show for years. In fact, for not hearing Dave at that night, I probably would not be on the air today. So in memory of Dave Marsden, this is Spirit on the old school dance. Rest in peace, David.

spirit, nature's way, warning us over 50 years ago. Have we listened? Ooh, I don't know. Rest in peace, David Marsden. And if you would like to know more about David Marsden, Google him. A great radio personality and an interesting story for sure. We have come to the end of the old school dance. Time for us to wrap it up. I'm Walter Scott James, along with All Night Esquire, saying thank you for listening. And to everyone who came out and filled the old gymnasium type, man, it was packed in here. Thank you, and be safe going home. If you have a request or you would like to see our playlist, check out our Facebook page, The Old School Dance Radio Show. Until next week, be safe, and we will see you then. Goodbye, everyone.

0: baby.
1: Well, what do you know? It's time for another hour of classic hits from the 60s, 70s, and 80s with me, Robert E. Sotts, as I bring you the Rock and Roll Bandstand.
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1: Hi, everybody, and welcome to this week's show. It is chock-a-block full of great oldies, mostly from the 60s, 70s, and 80s, but we just might have a couple of way-back playbacks from the late 1950s. And you know, normally when I introduce an Aretha Franklin song, I'm headed back into the 60s. Not this time. This song was released in 1987. When she teamed up with a young upstart soloist that just stepped out of a group called Wham. Here's Aretha Franklin and George Michael's with I Knew You'd Be Waiting.

Aretha Franklin, George Michael, from 1987, I Knew You Were Waiting. Not I Knew You'd Be Waiting, as I said earlier. And skipping ahead just a couple of years to 1989, here's a group called Soul to Soul and Keep on Moving.

Linda Ronstadt with a remake of Little Anthony and the Imperials' top 10 hit from 1965, Hurt So Bad. She released that version in the late 1980s. And before that, it was Paul McCartney with a little help from Michael Jackson and Say, Say, Say. You're listening to the Rock and Roll Bandstand, your connection to the greatest era in rock and roll music. Well, in 1983, Styx went into the studio to release this song. It was the lead single from their 11th studio album. It was written by band member Dennis DeYoung. In Canada, it went to number one on the RPM National Singles Chart. It entered both the U.S. Billboard Hot 100 and U.S. Cashbox Top 100 in February of 83, and on April 30th of that year, the song peaked at number 3 on Billboard and fared much better on Cashbox, where it reached number 1. Here's Styx and Mr. Roboto.

the Bangles from 1989 and Eternal Flame. And before that, it was Heart featuring the Wilson Sisters with a song written by Mutt Lange. Does that name sound familiar? It should. Mutt Lange was Shania Twain's first husband. And the band backing Heart was from Vancouver, Canada. The song...

All I Want to Do Is Make Love to You reached number 2 on the Billboard Hot 100, number 1 on the Cashbox charts, number 8 on the UK Singles chart, and garnered Hart a Grammy Award nomination for Best Pop Vocal Performance by a Duo or Group. Well, in 1979, there was a Toronto-based band that released this song. The band was called FM. The song was just like

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0: From 1977, this is 10cc with The Things We Do for Love. And we've done some crazy things, haven't we?

Well, we said we might, and we did. A couple of way back playbacks from the late 50s, the infancy of rock and roll. We just heard The Rays with Silhouette. Before that, it was Elvis Presley with Wear My Ring Around Your Neck. And prior to that, from 1973, B.W. Stevenson and My Maria. And this is Robert McNamara with his one-hit wonder from 1970, Lay a Little Lovin' on Me.

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the Canadian band Streetheart with their cover version of The Kinks' Here Comes the Night. And here comes my producer, Walter Scott James, waving his arms crazily in the air, pointing at his watch. I guess I gotta get out of here. But before I do, just a reminder that we do this every week, classic hits from the 60s, 70s, and 80s, so come on back and join us again next week for more of the same. And I'm going to leave you with this one. He's my favorite artist all time. He's Neil Diamond. Ray.

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8: 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I'm Robert E. Sox. Thanks for being here.
9: 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Written and researched by Bo Lego, produced in Canada by Walter Scott James. This is Preston for Rock and Roll Bandstand. We will see you again next week.

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1: Hey friends, welcome to Vinyl on Chrome. I'm your host, Dylan Stone. Time once again to let slip the dogs of radio as we get prepared to do another show. Now, Daryl Hall and John Oates with Out of Touch, a song about losing your soul, which is ironic because by 1985, they had enough money to buy a small country. John Oates said soul and roots were what separated us from the molecules in the wallpaper. Yeah, I know, Pongo, pretty deep stuff. Anyway, then they spent a fortune making the video, which included a gigantic bass drum that actually swallowed them whole. At 3 in the morning, they were literally sealed inside of it, looking at each other, saying, "So, this is what success looks like?" Well, apparently, yes. And somehow, the song still slaps. Here's Hall & Oates. This is called Out of Touch. Vinyl on Chrome.